crane? Is that you or a plane? Where's your chicken at? Watching like a hawk. Eh? I need more beds. Gunning like a seagull. Gunning like a seagull.

15, 16, when I really started to play guitar, I definitely wanted to become a musician. It was almost impossible because the dream was so big that I didn't see any chance, because I was living in a little town, was studying, and when I finally broke away from school and became a musician, I thought, well, now I may have a little bit of a chance, because all I really wanted to do is music, and not only play music, but compose music. At that time in Germany, in 69, 70, they had already discotheques. So I would take my car, would go to a discotheque, sing maybe 30 minutes. I think I had about 7-8 songs. I would partially sleep in the car because I didn't want to drive home. And that helped me for about almost 2 years to survive in the beginning. I wanted to do an album with the sounds of the 50s, the sounds of the 60s, of the 70s, and then have a sound of the future. And I said, wait a second, I know the synthesizer. Why don't I use the synthesizer, which is the sound of the future? And I didn't have any idea what to do, but I knew I needed a click. So we put a click on the 24 track, which then was synced to the Moog modular. I knew that could be a sound of the future, but I didn't realize how much the impact would be. My name is Giovanni Giorgio, but everybody calls me Giorgio.

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So nobody told me what to do, and there was no preconception of what to do.

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technological unemployment is as vital today as further refinement or production of labor-saving and comfort-giving devices. Among all the marvels of modern invention, that with which I am most concerned is, of course, air transportation. Flying is perhaps the most dramatic of recent scientific attainments. In the brief span of 30-odd years, the world has seen an inventor's dream, first materialized by the Wright brothers at Kitty Hawk, become an everyday actuality. Perhaps I'm prejudiced, but to me it seems that no other phase of modern progress contrived to maintain such a brimming measure

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Waste from 2026. That's Fabrizio, Peruvian born, with his deep powerful voice. He sings Americana, folk, country. The guy's only 23 years old, and he sings like, as I've said before, he sings like a man with a lot of wisdom. Good evening. You're listening to Baking Bad Live on Friars Radio, Salzkammergut. And it's bloody hot. It's been 38 degrees today. Luckily, I spent the afternoon swimming in the river. I'm in the studio now with a fan blowing on me.

The unmistakable sound of Mick Jagger and the Stones with Memo from Turner. That was recorded, I think, in 1968 and was on the 1971 Metamorphosis album. And it was featured in the film Performance when Mick Jagger first stepped into cinema and starred in that film along with James Foxx.

0: times and all the good. I'm gonna take this day to celebrate you, baby. Cause I have to stop and praise you like I should. You're so rare, take your praise, and you're so fine. And I hope you know I'm glad you're mine. Take your praise, you're so rare. Take your praise, you're so fine. Take your praise.
1: Camille Yarbrough with Take Your Praise from 1975. She stated that the song was written for all the people who had come through the Black Civil Rights Movement. She was born in 1934, and as far as I know, she's still alive. Most famously, of course, sampled by Fatboy Slim in his song, Praise You.

Yeah, quite subtle and understated. That's Man Goes Human from 2015 with No C. They're an indie rock outfit from Delhi. Very rare to have an Indian band. And Sharan Gulati, the guitarist, said there was a time right in the beginning when only two or three people would be in the concert venue, when they would go out there and play the whole set anyway. They come on a lot further now. I have to investigate more of their music.

What can I do? What she's done to me is making me crazy. Oh, Heavenly Father, I know I have sinned, but look where I've been.

Lou Reed with Wagon Wheel off of the amazing Transformer album that was, can't believe it was so long ago, 1972. I think I first got into that in about 1975, around the time that I should have been studying for my O-level exams. Needless to say, they didn't go too well, as I might have mentioned before. That was produced by Bowie, and some people say it was written by Bowie. I don't know what the truth is there, but I know that it was produced by him.

he thought that some of these faces might be right for him, and that through the years, by keeping an ideal facial structure fixed in his mind, or somewhere in the back of his mind, that he might, by

The genius that is Talking Heads from 1980 off of their Remaining Light album, Seen and Not Seen. David Byrne still performing now, still being as eccentric and amazing as ever. I've been thinking what to play next. I think we're going to have a Leonard Cohen moment with You Want It Darker. That's from 2016, and it's off his what was his last studio album, his 14th studio album, and was released just 17 days before Cohen's death. He recorded it in his living room, sent it by email to his musical collaborators.

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If thine is the glory, then mine must be the shame. You want it darker? We kill the flame. Magnified, sanctified be thy holy name. Vilified, crucified in the human frame. A million candles burning for the help that never came. You want it darker?

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There's a lullaby for suffering and a paradox to blame. But it's written in the scriptures and it's not some idle claim. You want it darker? We kill the flame. They're lining up the prisoners and the guards are taking aim. I struggled with some demons, they were middle class and tame. I didn't know I had permission to murder and to maim. You want it darker?

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You want it darker? We kill the flame. If you are the dealer, let me out of the game. If you are the healer, I'm broken and lame. If thine is the glory, mine must be the shame. You want it darker?

such a beautiful cover of such a beautiful song. That was from Leonard Cohen, of course, 1967. That's a track that's accompanied me throughout my life. When I was 13 or 14, so around 1973, 74, I was listening to Radio Caroline, or it might have been Radio Luxembourg, and I had like a portable reel-to-reel tape, for those who remember those things, and I recorded some of a radio show, and Suzanne was one of the tracks on it, and I listened to it so many times, and at such a young age, it bore a hole deep into my heart, and I still love it.

The Monkees, another great, great band from my past. That was really from my childhood. That was She, of course, off of their second album. I think it was the opening track.

0: Oh, the beautiful voices of Alison Russell and Nora Jones with Really Real, and that's just a track from last month.
1: One, two, three, four.

I'm going to have to up my vocabulary because I can't just keep saying things are beautiful. Well, that was a really lovely song. Off of the album Queen of Denmark, that was Mars from 2010. That was John Grant's debut solo album and, in my opinion, still his best. Now, I've been contemplating playing this for a while, but I'm going to go ahead and play it tonight. It's The Specials with The Life and Times of a Man Called Depression. And frontman Terry Hall wrote the song as an autobiographical reflection of his lifelong battle with depression and with mental illness. Yeah, give it a listen.

socially inept. Some say rude, aloof, devoid of any real truth. He lives in a world of self-doubt, self-pity, self-loathing, self-harm. The voices inside

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Today is just an action replay. 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

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And when the sign says stop, that's when I'll go, like a clean, mean, medicated fighting machine who's all dressed up

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The chicken is in the oven. The chicken is in the oven. Ray, go get the chicken.

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That shit ain't no plastic, man. Every time it moved, that shit look fantastic. Make every nigga in the club wanna grab it like.